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1: I love summer.
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1: Celebrating America's 250th birthday, We the People hasn't always meant all the people. It took 144 years after our nation's founding for women to win the right to vote. The suffragette movement in the U.S. began in 1848 with a women's rights convention. But back then, the idea of women being able to vote seemed too extreme to some of the attendees. Susan B. Anthony became the leader of the movement in the 19th century.
2: It was we the people. Not we, the white male citizens,
3: nor yet we, the male citizens, but we, the whole people.
1: By 1918, 15 states had granted women the right to vote. A year later, Congress voted in favor of all women in the U.S. having that right. And in 1920, the 19th Amendment was ratified by a majority of the states. Today, we take that right for granted, and women have run for some of the highest offices in the land, including president.
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Pittsburgh's Wish 99.7. Today's hits and yesterday's favorites as we continue through a commercial-free hour. All right, so this heat is only going to get worse. Today, partly cloudy with a high of 88. Will we be around, you know, mid to upper 90s by the end of the week? So everyone, continue to bathe, you know, multiple times a day even. That would

Pittsburgh's Wish 99.7, today's hits and yesterday's favorites, and finally got to hoist the cone yesterday. I wasn't sure how that was going against the Reds. I wasn't sure how that was going to end up, but it was nice we got a win yesterday. The Pirates, man, they're back at it. They're on the road now, headed to Philly, taking on those guys at 6:40 tonight. Right now, it's a weekend on Wish 99.7.

Now, if you thought heat index of 100 degrees or more was hot, just imagine doing that in a fursuit. Andrew Kahn coming back to town on Thursday. Holy cow, that would be the worst time to have one of those suits on. Yikes, there's Berlin. I'm

Pittsburgh's Wish 99.7, today's hits and yesterday's favorites. As you get settled into work, we love that you continue to listen to us throughout your workday, and we make it so very easy to do. 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Right now, it's Brian Adams.

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Hey, it's Jordan Klein. If mornings aren't your thing, I've got the cure. 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

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Today's hits and yesterday's favorites. 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

Oh, I heard about this over the weekend. Picklesburg is getting even more, well, pickly. Yeah. At this year's festival, they're adding pickleball courts, complete with tournaments, free clinics, and even open play, which makes perfect sense. I know a lot of people have been asking about this. The courts, though, are going to stay open for the public even after the festival wraps up, which is cool. 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

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Pittsburgh's Wish 99.7 with Steve Granato. Getting closer to July 4th, celebrating America's 250th birthday. So which foods best represent America? Well, the survey said pizza, hot dogs, apple pie, barbecue, and number one, hamburgers. I agree.

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